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1: 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All night. What the fuck?

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1: Mr. Worldwide to infinity, you know the roof on fire. We gon' boogie, oogie, oogie, jiggle, wiggle, and dance like the roof on fire. 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
1: Sway used to live in Detroit. Big soap, selling money, he was getting some coins. Was the shootouts with the law, but he lived in a palace. Bought me Alexander McQueen, he was keeping me stylish. Now that's real.

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1: Yeah, he love this fat ass. Yeah, this one is for my bitches with a fat ass in the fucking club.